Step in the building, Bible on me. 1, 2, 3, you know we deep. Just like Moses splitting the sea. We walk in the church, I ain't paying the fee. I make time for God, he make time for me. Matthew 18:20, you said when we come in your name, we coming in.

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0: 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Are you ready? Denver, are you ready?
1: It's game time.
0: Court Kings is bringing faith and straight-up entertainment to the Mile High City.
1: Yeah. King of the court.
0: And tickets are moving fast. 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
1: Yes!
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seeds from leaves that fell. Planted a demon well, lies the seed that left receipts on the steps of the feet that lead the wells. Drinking the poison, I was anointed. Now I can speak through tweets and cells. For people that's weak and needed a shoulder to weep, I sweep and teach them well. I feel like I'm back out the grave, back out the chain.

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Artistic culture is calling, and Flow 107.1 is pulling up to one of the biggest summer celebrations in the city. The Colorado Celebration of African American Arts and Culture is proud to present the 40th Annual Colorado Black Arts Festival, July 10th through 12th at Denver City Park. 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

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I said the real, they could show you trust. 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

0: 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Tell the fam. 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Tell everyone you know.
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0: 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Yeah. Denver's positive hip hop.

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And Flow 107.1 is pulling up to one of the biggest summer celebrations in the city. The Colorado Celebration of African American Arts and Culture is proud to present the 40th Annual Colorado Black Arts Festival, July 10th through 12th at Denver City Park. 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
0: The new Flow

Turn to Egypt to free the people with the plagues. Turn the Nile River to blood and drink from it for 7 days. Pharaoh wouldn't free the Israelites, he kept them as his slaves. His heart was unresponsive, he tripled all their pain. Next came the frogs, gnats, city of gadflies. They couldn't believe their eyes, the people cried when the animals died. Made the dust turn to boils, turbulent hailstorm. Millions of locusts ate up their crops.

made by declaration, never mind acceptance. 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He knows your inner organisms. 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
1: I'm the king of the court.
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1: Many are the plans in a person's heart, but it's the Lord's purpose that prevails.

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0: 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Are you ready? 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
1: It's game time.
0: Court Kings is bringing faith and straight-up entertainment to the Mile High City.
1: I'm the king of the court.
0: And tickets are moving fast. 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
0: The Colorado Celebration of African American Arts and Culture is proud to present the 40th Annual Colorado Black Arts Festival. 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
1: The Colorado Celebration of African American Arts and Culture is proud to present the 40th Annual Colorado Black Arts Festival. 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

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Lies the seed that left receipts on the steps of the feet that lead the wells. Drinking the poison, I was anointed. Now I can speak through tweets and cells. 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

0: Attention, basketball fans. 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
1: It's game time.
0: Court Games is bringing faith and straight-up entertainment to the Mile High City.
1: Yeah. I'm the king of the court.
0: And tickets are moving fast. Join us Sunday, July 19th at Highlands Ranch High School as the Court Kings take on Denver.
1: Yes!
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1: The Colorado Celebration of African American Arts and Culture is proud to present the 40th Annual Colorado Black Arts Festival. 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

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Every beat is a blessing. 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Yep, you're in the right place. 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

0: You don't need a vacation to feel refreshed. 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
0: The Colorado Celebration of African American Arts and Culture is proud to present the 40th Annual Colorado Black Arts Festival. 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

the lottery. 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
2: If it don't matter to Christ, it don't matter to me. I'm a ball on the court. Miami Heat, sick of the devil that lies in the seat. Head too high like 100 degrees. Open my Bible, I'm deep in the word and I'm reading. Matthew 6:33. She

price, it don't matter to me. I'm a ball in the court. 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Head too high like 100 degrees. Open my Bible, I'm deep in the word and I'm reading. Matthew 6:33.

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The Colorado Celebration of African American Arts and Culture is proud to present the 40th Annual Colorado Black Arts Festival, July 10th through 12th at Denver City Park. Come celebrate four decades of preserving, amplifying, and honoring black art, culture, and community with 3 days of live music, incredible performances, visual arts, amazing food, local vendors, and family fun. 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

0: my knots. 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
1: I'm the king of the court.
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0: figure why not start, ayy. I don't care if it's a race, I'ma set my own pace on my ready, set, go. I'm ashamed that I used to shift the blame when I hadn't done my part. Say it ain't so, barely even took the time to just stop and use my mind to try hard. That was before, now I figure why not start. I figure why not start, ayy.
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it working? 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
1: It's like 3:30. Yeah.
2: I've been grinding all day and all night. Hall of Fame on my mind. 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

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I'm thankful that I took the right route and approached you properly. 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I mean, don't get me wrong, I know I'm cool and you're feeling me too. But you just got me stuck, and now that you trust me, I gotta

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2: 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I can't.
3: You did.
2: Can't leave the word that's dead. 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I can't.
3: I ain't.
0: You already know what time it is with me. You hear me? 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
0: The Colorado Celebration of African American Arts and Culture is proud to present the 40th Annual Colorado Black Arts Festival, July 10th through 12th at Denver City Park. 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
2: 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King of the court.
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0: games, Atari. 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
0: Don't be out here lying to the people. 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
1: 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The Colorado Celebration of African American Arts and Culture is proud to present the 40th Annual Colorado Black Arts Festival. 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

Turn up. Every verse is a reminder. Yeah. Every beat is a blessing. And every song is a seed. Yep, you're in the right place. The new Flow 107.1, where summer sounds like faith on fire.

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1: There will be a day when our children don't reach for our hands anymore, when they don't ask for advice, and when they don't live at home anymore. That's why influencing our children in positive ways is so important as they mature from helpless toddlers to rambunctious little kids to independent, seeking teenagers and to young adults who've left the nest. It is arguably the most important job a father will ever have and the most satisfying, and we're calling it the dad effect. Let's talk about it. My guest today is psychologist and licensed clinical social worker, Dr. Danny Huerta. Dr. Huerta, thank you for joining me and welcome to the show.
2: Michael, good to be with you.
1: And so I want to talk about this topic because I want to continue to perpetuate this acknowledgement, this love, and this honor for our dads. What inspired you to explore the impact of fathers on child development, and what surprised you most during your research?
2: Wow. You know, so I've been a dad, and I've seen the different unique impact on my daughter and my son, and I have absolutely loved being a father. But there's specific things, changes that have happened in me and changes that have happened in my children because of that relationship. And I've seen that as a therapist for more than 25 years now, and having worked in the school system, a Title I school district, where fathers were not involved in a lot of their kids' lives. And I could see it. I could see the gap in there, and behavior issues, emotional issues, anxiety, depression is higher in kids that have that type of unfortunate situation in their home. And so one of the things in research that was surprising to me was this one large research on the impact between dads and their daughters. Young women who have an involved father, a warm, caring father, and one who takes time to guide them at 16, better mental health at 33. So there's a 17-year impact in this longitudinal study, significant impact from that father's involved in that daughter's life. So that was a surprising one. I've seen it anecdotally, but then to see it in the research, what a gift that is for a daughter.
1: When people hear the phrase, a father's presence, what does that actually mean beyond simply living in the same home, do you think?
2: Yeah, it's a father who's listening, who's involved, who shows affection with encouraging words. And encouragement from a father is powerful. And then a father from that warmth and sensitivity also guides and leads. And so he has some firmness to him. There's a secure base that's created through conversation. So a father that's listening and then also pays attention to what needs to be corrected and guided within the context of that relationship. That is the presence of a father. And then also the playfulness of a father is amazing for a home. Many dads and the busyness, all the demands that come their way, they end up losing that part. And that can be an attaching act that a dad does in his home. I mean, it literally wires the brain for connection when the dad brings that playfulness within the context of one where he's encouraging, he's loving, he shows that affection, and then he's leading. It solidifies the development of the child as well.
1: Let's clarify up front that being present, when we say that, it doesn't mean that there's an expectation of being perfect. So encourage a father who may be struggling right away hearing us talking about this topic.
2: You were given this child or these children. You're the right one for these children, imperfections and all. And just know many dads who have come into the counseling office or who I've seen are imperfect dads who now are deciding to be intentional. They want to get to know their kids. And you have the tool set to get to know your kids, to be encouraging to them, and then to guide them. You have all that. It's going to be imperfect. And that's where your kids get to learn how to love you, how to manage relationships that in reality, all our relationships have imperfections. And so they learn how to navigate that. Just know dads who are aware of this and decide to be intentional end up doing very well in that relationship with their kids. And there's not a perfect formula for this, nor is there a perfect father running around this earth. There are just dads who are either intentional or dads who are tuned out.
1: Are there specific ways that fathers contribute differently to a child's growth compared to moms?
2: Yeah, moms bring naturally affection in the home. In that first year of a child's life, there's no relationship like a mom's relationship. And moms naturally also are listeners and emotional managers of the home. And then fathers tend to be natural at challenging their kids to a little bit beyond what they thought they were capable of doing, and also bringing these words of encouragement that fuel them and give them courage for challenges and adversity. Dads help with the resilience, the bouncing back when they believe in their kids. They say, hey, man, I believe in you. I know you can do this. That fueling from a dad helps energize and motivate a child. And it's different coming from a dad than from a mom. Just know moms are crucial within the home. And so are fathers. And so God designed it that way with unique contributions for each. And one other one from a dad is that roughhousing and wrestling, that one is unique to a dad. And it actually teaches kids patience, self-control, and is able to give kids just some tool sets for facing adversity, but also facing frustrations in their life. And that comes from that roughhousing that dads can bring.
1: Talk a little more about the influence of dad on their little girls concerning relationships and connection.
2: What happens from a dad's influence is for a daughter who faces adversity or faces just relational interaction, that dad can impact her cognitive reappraisal skills and lower her internalizing symptoms. Now think about that. Those are big words. And that means the prefrontal cortex, the one that kind of that thinks through the emotions, it's further developed in a daughter who is connected to her father. So when a situation happens, that part of the brain is able to have a new perspective, a reappraisal. It can look at it and go, oh, man, there's another way to look at this. And they're able to get through that adversity. And also their anxiety and depression tend to be lower when a father is involved. Just think of that. If a dad is believing in his daughter, and I've had this wonderful relationship with my daughter. She has been in college now and has found that there's some difficult things in college. And after we talked, she goes, Dad, that made me feel much better. Thanks for just listening. And thanks for your words of encouragement. I appreciate it. And then I'll say, hey, can I pray for you? Is that okay? And she absolutely loves us. And dads, we can do that. We can listen. We can hug our daughters, right? And we can give them words of encouragement, believing in them. It changes the way they see the world around them. And the other big role that a dad plays is if you show her loving, respectful affection, and then also a model of how she should be treated, she will be looking for a young man who is going to contribute in healthy ways into her life. She'll have a model of that, and she won't be thirsty for attention and affection from another man. She'll be looking to a man that she can love and she can spend the rest of her life with.
1: How does a father's relationship with the child's mother or co-parent affect the child's overall development?
2: In big ways, Michael. I can't overemphasize this. A healthy relationship between a husband and wife is what the original design was. That healthy marriage is not as much for the parents as it is for the kids. If there's a healthy relationship, you provide stability, you provide security, you provide a place where they can develop. It's like developing a safe harbor back. You know, as they're exploring life, as they're learning what it means to grow up, what it means to go into this adventure of life and the challenging adventure of life, a stable home, a man and a woman loving each other well, creates a place they can come back to and then continue to grow. So it sets the foundations to that development. And it also provides a model for what it looks like to have a healthy relationship in the future. And it provides hope for that and an understanding of God's perfect and beautiful design of two people loving each other and sacrificing for each other. And that means listening to one another. And one of the challenges I give dads and husbands in this scenario is look for one win a day, one thing you can do each day to make the day better for each of your kids and for your spouse. That can be a smile. It can be a note. It can be an I love you that's just playful, or just one that's intense where you go up to them, you go, man, I love you and I want you to know that today. Those are one wins or one thing that you do to serve your spouse, and you wake up in the morning and you go, man, I wonder what my one win is going to be today for my spouse, for my wife, and then also for each of my kids. And you're going to see that transforms your home. That's the dad effect that you can bring into your home. And then that begins to transform you from the inside out as you learn to serve in your home.
1: What would you say to fathers who believe that providing financially is their primary responsibility and that really emotional involvement is just secondary?
2: So I looked at this in my research when I was looking at the 7 traits of effective parenting. And ultimately, what are we doing as parents? There have been a lot of dads, several dads, who have told me throughout the years, hey, I'm providing. What else do they need? I'm giving everything I got. I'm exhausted when I get home. And that is the foundation. That creates the initial step towards having trust in the home and having a stable home. But the next part of that pyramid is relationship. So you have first provision, then you have relationship, and that's transformative not only to your kids but to you as a dad. So it begins to change you with oxytocin being secreted, which is the bonding glue with relationships. In that relationship, you also learn what it means to have a relationship with Heavenly Father. It changes you in that, makes you more sensitive, more attuned to people, more emotionally intelligent. And then from there, the next tier up is boundaries and limits. Now it makes sense when you're going to correct your kids and guide them because you've provided relationship and you're invested in that. Now you're providing boundaries and limits and your kids can trust that. You've created a trusting environment for those boundaries and limits. And when you've done that, then you've created the foundation for mission and vision for your kids. You can speak into that and go, man, I wonder who God has created you to be. Let's explore that. You can be giving them input on who maybe they're becoming within that relationship with Christ. And then the top part of that pyramid is you help them discover who they are in Christ, their identity. But you need all of those, and you can miss out if you just hang out in the provision level of the pyramid. There's so much more to be had.
1: I'm thinking that there are people who are listening to this, some dads, and they're saying, I really want that kind of relationship, but I didn't have a strong father figure myself. And I'd like to break some of the negative cycles and become the parent that I really should become. Where should they begin? How would you encourage them?
2: I love the question because it's such an important one. The place you begin is you look at that father figure that was absent and you say, man, they did the best they could with what they had and with what they knew. So you look through a lens of compassion instead of a victim, or that there's a big deficit that's helpless. You look at that and you go, man, they gave me the best they could with what they had in the moment. It didn't give me what I needed, but I can still find that. And so look around and look at different people in your life who you want to emulate, the people that who you see are doing it well. Read books, maybe talk to a counselor to heal some of that. And then I've put together 5 mindsets in an article. The article is called The Dad Effect, and it's on our website, focusonthefamily.com/dad. But let me list those 5. The first one is developing a mindset of a servant. That means looking in your home and saying, how can I serve? And that's your first inclination. Think about how you can bring that type of mindset. Then the second one is the mindset of a steward, that you don't own all these things and that you have all this pressure. It's, I'm a steward and I get to care for this. And there's a sense of gratitude towards it. And that begins to change the way that you see the day to day. Now, maybe you write these down and you ask somebody else to help guide you through these mindsets. And as dads, we understand mindset, setting our mind in a certain direction. Number 3 is being curious, learning how to be curious about relationships, about your kids, curious about who they are, their interests, their temperament, what they're excited about, what their challenges are. So you can begin to learn to ask good questions, deeper questions. Like, what's one thing you wish I knew, something you don't think I know about you that you wish I knew? The next one is the loving mindset, one that says that you want to love your kids no matter who they are. You're a steadfast, loving person. And that means bringing your playfulness, your smile, your joy into the home, and knowing that your impact makes a huge difference. And so just by you being attentive and listening, that's a great step to begin to show love to your family. And just the fact that you're listening to this and wanting to do something different. And then the 5th one is that one win a day that I talked about earlier, that mindset where you go, man, just one win a day. That's what I need to look for. And some dads have had fun with this. And what they've done is they've asked their family, hey, at the end of the day, I want you guys to guess what that one win was that I tried to do for you today. And you're going to begin to see that transformation in the relationships in your home. Take it one day at a time. Over time, those investments will accumulate and it will make a huge difference.
1: So give us that website again where we can go to learn more about what we've discussed today.
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0: Denver's positive hip-hop. The new flow.

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Yeah, something like that. 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Something like that.

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Tatted verse, but the pen washed out. 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
2: If it don't matter to Christ, it don't matter to me. I'm a ball on the court. Miami Heat, sick of the devil that lies in the seat. 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
1: I'm the king of the court.
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1: Yeah.

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1: Attention basketball fans. Are you ready? Denver, are you ready?
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2: Yeah. The king of the court.
1: And tickets are moving fast. 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
0: 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The music hot and the name of Jesus loud in the streets all summer long. You know what it is.
1: You know who we are. 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
2: 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Yeah.
3: I've been grinding all day and all night. 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
0: The Colorado Celebration of African American Arts and Culture is proud to present the 40th Annual Colorado Black Arts Festival. 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

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Turn up. Every verse is a reminder. Yeah. 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Yep, you're in the right place. 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
2: 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Yeah. 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Yeah. Nothing sweeter than a

0: Attention basketball fans. Are you ready? 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
4: 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I'm David Leister with Pillar Missions. 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

0: seeds from leaves that fell. Planted a demon well. 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Drinking the poison, I was anointed. Now I can speak through tweets and cells. 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
1: back at the grave, back at the chain.

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1: What's up, Mile High City? 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

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The Colorado Celebration of African American Arts and Culture is proud to present the 40th Annual Colorado Black Arts Festival, July 10th through 12th at Denver City Park. 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

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They want a bottle service and a VIP. I'm tryna take you way up out of here. 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

camaraderie. Attracted to your looks, but attention drawn to your modesty. 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

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I don't like change, but I'll try it. 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

0: Attention basketball fans. 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
1: It's game time.
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1: I'm the king of the court.
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0: 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The music hot and the name of Jesus loud in the streets all summer long. You know what it is.
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1: If it don't matter to Christ, it don't matter to me. I'm a ball on the court, Miami Heat. 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Head too high like 100 degrees. Open my Bible, I'm deep in the word and I'm reading. Matthew 6:33, she first.

legacy don't matter to Christ, it don't matter to me. I'm a ball in the court. 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Head too high like 100 degrees. 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

0: chillin', I'm just chillin' with my brothers. 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
1: The Colorado Celebration of African American Arts and Culture is proud to present the 40th Annual Colorado Black Arts Festival, July 10th through 12th at Denver City Park. 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
1: Summertime. 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It's Denver's positive hip-hop, the new Flo

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Drinking the poison, I was anointed. Now I can speak through tweets and cells. 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
1: 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The Colorado Celebration of African American Arts and Culture is proud to present the 40th Annual Colorado Black Arts Festival. 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Come celebrate four decades of preserving, amplifying, and honoring black art, culture, and community with 3 days of live music, incredible performances, visual arts, amazing food, local vendors, and family fun. 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

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Turn up. Every verse is a reminder. Yeah. 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And every song is a seed. Yep, you're in the right place. The new Flow 107.1, where summer sounds like faith on fire.

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1: I'm the king of the court.
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4: The drink, the spill, the pill. Can't lean on my will. I can't.
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4: You did. Can't leave the word that's dead. Don't care what you heard. I can't.
1: I ain't.
5: Man, you already know what time it is with me. You hear me?
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0: I can't.
1: On bro.
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1: I won't.
0: I can't.
1: I ain't.
0: I can't.
1: I shan't.
0: I can't.
1: For real.
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0: Attention basketball fans. Are you ready? Denver, are you ready?
1: It's game time.
0: Court Kings is bringing faith and straight up entertainment to the Mile High City.
1: Yeah. King of the court.
0: And tickets are moving fast. 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
1: Yes!
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not. 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Lies the seed that left receipts on the steps of the feet that lead the wells. Drinking the poison, I was anointed. Now I can speak through tweets and cells. 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
1: Your name is racist, hatred graceless. 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

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Just like Moses spit in the sea. We walk in the church, I ain't paying the fee. I make time for God, he make time for me. Matthew 18:20, you said when we come in your name, we coming in.

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The Colorado Celebration of African American Arts and Culture is proud to present the 40th Annual Colorado Black Arts Festival, July 10th through 12th at Denver City Park. 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
1: I'm the king of the court.
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0: 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The music hot and the name of Jesus loud in the streets all summer long. You know what it is.
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1: 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The Colorado Celebration of African American Arts and Culture is proud to present the 40th Annual Colorado Black Arts Festival. 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

just keep it light like sunlight, like look. They want a bottle service in a VIP. 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
0: Don't be out in line to the peak. You ain't even have faith in the kid. 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

0: Attention, basketball fans. Are you ready? Denver, are you ready?
1: It's game time.
0: Court Kings is bringing faith and straight-up entertainment to the Mile High City.
1: I'm the king of the court.
0: And tickets are moving fast. 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
1: Yes!
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1: If it don't matter to Christ, it don't matter to me. 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Miami Heat, sick of the devil that lies in the seat. 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Open my Bible, I'm deep in the word and I'm reading. 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
0: The Colorado Celebration of African American Arts and Culture is proud to present the 40th Annual Colorado Black Arts Festival, July 10th through 12th at Denver City Park. 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This year's

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